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0: On squad.

We're 8 minutes out of the time of the call, which is at 2011. They should be arriving on scene momentarily. We're 8 minutes out at 2011, sir. They should be arriving on scene momentarily.

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0: 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Can I go out to 10 Cedar Creek Drive, 10 Cedar Creek Drive. Have a 50-year-old female, a 50-year-old male. Caller believes that the male is unresponsive, not breathing. We are attempting CPR at this time.
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2: 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CPR is in progress at this time. Still unreadable.
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Man's 498 Lane. Sorry, Engineer Hydro, 65-year-old male cancer patient in the bathroom when they're looking for the toilet. Very dizzy. 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
1: 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It's 2202. You're responding out to 1599 Hill Street, 1599 Hill Street, apartment number 2. Have a 43-year-old female not feeling well, vomiting, very sick to her stomach, unable to keep any water or food down, she's conscious and alert.

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0: 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It's 1405 Cornwall Avenue. 1405 Cornwall Avenue in 2217.
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0: 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Carlson, units, ground available, command terminated.
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Squad 13. Respondent stays in the area, 242 Metz Court, 242 Metz Court, Apartment D. If you're on scene or heading to scene for a suicidal male.

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2: In service from Kilo, 2300. Again, you're responding and staging far off from 2951 Liberty Street. RPD is going to be en route to this address for a welfare check. Caller advised that they are a mental health hotline, and they received some messages from a male stating that he had a long-range firearm with several rounds. Again, just stage a good distance from the area until they advise.

0: Squad 13, I have an injury. 601 South Ring Road, 601 South Ring Road, and Love's Child, status 1305.
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You are responding out to 601 South Ring Road. 601 South Ring Road at the Love Travel Center. I have a 55-year-old male. Caller states that he has been walking an excessive amount today, and his feet are heavily blistered with open sores on them. He is conscious and alert and will be inside the store, maybe needing some assistance.

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0: Squad 12, Squad 12, respond to 1005 North Dixie Avenue, 1005 North Dixie Avenue in Elizabethtown, cross street of Heartland Drive at the Speedway, illness, time, 2317.
1: Oh, okay, 2317. 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
1: 17. 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At 2317, you're responding to 1005 North Dixie Avenue, 1005 North Dixie Avenue, cross street of Heartland Drive, at the Speedway. 33-year-old male, hands and left leg swelling, going on for 2 years. Advice, he has liver issues. He's alert and breathing okay. He's located inside at the front counter.

0: Okay. 21, go ahead. In court, 2323. 13, Howard County. 13, go ahead. BHH. 1 BHH, 2323.
1: 9, 10, 6, 10. En route to the coroner's office is 1.
0: In court, 2323. Squad 23, Hardin County. Okay, go ahead.
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0: In court, 2324. 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

Okay, to control. 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

Oh, go ahead. Charlie Spot 1 to BHH. Charlie Spot 1 to BHH at 2331. Hardy. BHH. Pass you out of BHH, 2331.

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Squad 21, have a fall. 2352 Kenilworth Court, correction, 113 Kenilworth Court, 113 Kenilworth Court, apartment A at 2352.

Girl, male, took a, has been falling all day, just had a fall in the utility room. Caller's unable to get the mail. No complaints of injury. She believes there may be something else going on with them than the frequent thing.

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0: Squad 11. Squad 11, respond to 1101 Wellington Way, 1101 Wellington Way in Elizabethtown, cross street of Linda Lane, breathing problems, 0200.
1: Hello, 11, okay. 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
1: 11, go ahead. Have you in service 202, you're responding to 1101 Wellington Way, 1101 Wellington Way in Elizabethtown, cross street of Linda Lane. 18-month-old female, she's alert and breathing. Caller's concerned she might have something stuck in her throat. Advised she did pull something out of her mouth, but her breathing is still raspy and she's crying.

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Squad 13, Squad 13, respond to 171 Loretto Drive, 171 Loretto Drive in Elizabethtown, cross street of San Antonio Court and Tumbleweed Court. 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
1: 请问。7, you're responding to 171 Laredo Drive, 171 Laredo Drive, cross street of San Antonio Court and Tumbleweed Court, 80-year-old female, alert and breathing okay, experiencing chest pain, altered mental status, seeing white spots, medical history of diabetes, liver failure, heart failure, and AFib.

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0: three shows in service.
1: Olivia, have you in service at 447? 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Advised she thinks she's having a heart attack, no chest pain, tingling in the face, and occasional numbness in her fingers.

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1: 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Good morning, sir.
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0: 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Timeout 927.
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1: 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She advised her symptoms started 30 minutes ago. She has a history of lupus.

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E-Town Fire, box 423. Vehicle fire at 912 North Mulberry Street. 912 North Mulberry at Texas State Police. Timeout 942.

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on the out too. Connecticut Police, 912 North Mulberry Street, 912 North Mulberry. Color trucks is on the fire in the parking lot. Flames and smoke showing. Nobody inside of it. Not going to be close to any structure. Nothing further. It's a KSP gas station on North Mulberry Street. And

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1: 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I will get them notified.

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1: Who's in service?
0: I have you in service responding 540 Navajo Drive, apartment B, boy, 540 Navajo Drive, apartment B, 44-year-old male, advised that he has a knot in his throat, has gotten bigger since last night, no difficulty breathing, does have a history of diabetes.

412. On the 3026 Ring Road, 3026 Ring Road, it's going to be the former Swim and Fitness on a juvenile fall with injury. 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
0: In service 1038, you're responding to 3026 Ring Road, Newtown, 3026 Ring Road, the former Swim and Fitness. Advising a 3-year-old male juvenile had a fall off of a slide into the empty concrete pool. We had one caller advise 18 feet, we had one advise 10 to 11. He is awake, he did hit his head on the concrete, I'm not sure if he's bleeding, he had a couple different calls, not with the patient. But

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I have you on scene 1046. Squad 12 Hardin County, can you get fire guard locations?

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1: You're heading out to 3026 Ring Road, 3036 Ring in E-Town. E-Town Swim Fitness, EMS on scene, three-year-old male child fell on the deep end, hit his head. He is still conscious, crying, no LOC. 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
1: I have you in service 1056. 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Send me for a 65-year-old male. 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A possible broken leg, advising that it's twisted. 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His toes are numb. 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

0: Squad 22, Squad 22, respond to 204 Maple Street in Vine Grove, 204 Maple Street, pressure to Peck Street, unresponsive normal breathing. Time out 1111.
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I have you in service responding to 204 Maple Street, Vine Grove, 204 Maple Street. He for a 65-year-old male, is unresponsive. He's breathing normally, he's very sweaty. O2 is reading around 95, blood sugar's 200, temperature's 99. Caller's a nurse, advising that the patient has a history of cancer as well.

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2: 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Are you 10-4 information, sir? The 680, it's going to be 204 Mabel Court, 204 Mabel, and Vine Grove, Cross Street, Exler, Silburn. We had EMS respond for an unresponsive, normal breathing, 65-year-old male, sweaty. He was talking at the time of the call, when the call ended, and then they were code 500 with him, requesting fire.

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0: 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She's 6 months pregnant. 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
4: 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Crossview, Essex, got an 80-year-old female, overheated, not responsive, shallow breathing.
1: I have you clear. Are you going to be next up for a run? You want to go ahead and have 21 or whenever.
5: 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Go ahead and show us next up.
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1: 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Send me for an 80-year-old female. She's overheated and is not responsive. She's shallow breathing. Advice, she just got over vertigo. She has no major medical history. She'll be in the backyard.
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2: Okay. 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
0: 10-4. Thought that was an echo. I got you on scene at 1218.

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1: 12-57.
0: Target County is clear of the scene and right back to the courthouse.
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1: 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I have a medical alarm activation for a 90-year-old female. Negative contact per the alarm company. 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
0: Everything except for accidental activation. Do you have a contact number for the alarm company? Alright, is that one that they can remote in to the base unit?
1: They are advising that they attempted to make contact with the number in the CAD. They didn't say anything about remoting into the base.
0: Alright, I'll check that number.

0: Sweetheart and Jenny.
1: 23.
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0: Yeah, go ahead and show us clear. 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
1: 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I'm just running out to 414 Pennsylvania Avenue. 414 Pennsylvania Avenue. I'm going to advise you have a medical pendant activation from a 91-year-old female, negative contact. She does use a cane, and there are two animals on scene, cats in nature. We do have a history of falls and stroke symptoms from this location.

0: 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You're responding out to 9604 Rideyville Road, 9604 Rideyville Road. It's going to be the 9600 block of Rideyville Road. Caller advised we have a motorcycle that struck his tractor. The caller believes he may have been wearing a helmet. The driver is not conscious and bleeding from the head. I'm going to go ahead and get air methane on standby.
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0: Joseph, you're on as well. 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

Rovina, if you're responding to the 9300 block of Rennieville Road, 9300 block of Rennieville Road, a motorcycle versus tractor, unsure if the motorcycle operator was wearing a helmet or not, trying to get bleeding under control from his head, advised he was not conscious, unknown how fast he was going.

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0: 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They're coming from Bowman Field, 16-minute ETA.

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1: Best place, 600 Hardin County. 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

0: do have traffic, you weren't getting out.
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3: 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They were coming from Bowman Field 16 minutes ETA approximately 9 minutes ago.

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1: 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Had a 73-year-old female patient with vertigo, nausea. I advise that she had passed out initially, but is conscious now.

0: 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I want that helicopter to come towards us.
1: That's 10-4, ma'am. They are coming out of Louisville, approximately 12 minutes UTA.

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3: Hardin County LZ Control, this is Air Methods Kentucky 6. Are you able to copy me? LZ Control, we're inbound coming south out of Louisville. Showing approximately 11 minutes out. You got a LZ information for us?
4: Kentucky 6, we're going to be setting down northwest of the 1600. And I'll break. Stand by, I'll get you the coordinates.

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1: That's a good copy. Do you got a LZ description for us?
0: It's going to be north side of 1600. You got approximately 1 acre by 1 acre field, flat.

Good copy on that, LZ Command. Be advised, we're 9.5 minutes out. You wouldn't happen to have any patient information, would you? Stay nice. Male, no helmet, motorcycle. Got laceration to the head. Got a cog right now. We got an avulsion to the left knee. Treated diabetes with insulin. No recall of the accident. We're getting ready to board him now. We're 8 minutes, 15 seconds out.

Hardin County, this is Air Methods, Kentucky 6. We're showing about 1 minute out.

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0: 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I have a lift assist request. 206 Sangria Drive. 209.
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1: Here's finally our 206 Sangria Drive, 206 Sangria Drive in Bond Grove. A 63-year-old female slid out from her bed onto the floor, trying to transfer to the wheelchair, needing some assistance. 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

0: 31, we're requesting you on standby. 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

0: Okay. All Vine Grove units are clear, and y'all have a good afternoon. 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
1: Be clear in 1518. 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
0: 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Your show is clear and available.
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Have a 41-year-old female, unresponsive, breathing normally. History of leukemia.

0: 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Show us in service on that unresponsive normal.
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0: Just want to keep y'all updated that Luria County has not forgotten about us. 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So we are going to remain on standby until further notice, or we get a run for you guys.

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Unable to get off the floor, she is conscious and alert. 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
1: 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RPD's on scene after a welfare check, requesting for an unknown medical condition. We're waiting for an update on that.

0: And 27 RPD is advising they have found one male, 10-7.
1: Okay.
0: 10-4-17-35. Harden County to 2102, are you copying? RPD found scene after a welfare check. They have found a 10-7 male inside the residence.
2: 10-4.
0: Army, with law enforcement finding this, no CPR in progress. We're good to disregard fire. 10-4. 10-4.

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0: 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We're in service.
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0: 17, squad 22, Rackle Fire Department, box 21, have an MJ with injury. Intersection of Joe Fraser Highway and South Boundary Road. Joe Fraser Highway and South Boundary Road at 1754.
1: 22, okay.
0: 1754.
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0: In service.
1: Fraser Highway and South Boundary Road. Joe Fraser Highway and South Boundary Road. Have several calls for a two-vehicle motor vehicle accident with a female complaining of some injury to her leg and to have bleeding.
2: A two-vehicle accident, a 28-year-old female bleeding from her leg.

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0: 3080.
1: EMS is advising possible entrapment. 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
0: That's 10-4, we're going to have to take a door.
1: 10-4, did you need another truck?
0: That's a negative. We should be alright.
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0: Negative, we've got patient 32.
1: Tip over, we'll get on the other side of the way.

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Squad 21, you need to respond to the intersection of Joe Prather Highway and South Boundary Road. Joe Prather Highway, South Boundary Road. Squad 22, questioning an additional truck. 18 o'clock.

Riverside 1807. Again, you're responding after the intersection of South Boundary Road and Joe Prather Highway. South Boundary Road and Joe Prather Highway, squad 22 is on scene. And this patient for a female with a large laceration, bone sticking out. Requesting your assistance.

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Squad 13, have a injury. 384 WA Jenkins Road. 384 WA Jenkins Road. It's on Harden High School at 1808.

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2: En Route 1818, you're going to be responding to 1809 North Dixie Avenue, 1809 North Dixie Avenue. 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I'm at the back of the store. 87-year-old female, older female, collapsed. She is conscious, not as athletic, and currently propped up. History of heart issues and DV medication.

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0: Squad 12, Squad 12, respond to John Harden High School, 384 W.A. Jenkins Road, 384 W.A. Jenkins Road, it's going to be on the football field for an injury. Timeout 1855.
1: Twelve's okay, we're in service. Responding to John Harden High School, 384 W.A. Jenkins Road, 384 W.A. Jenkins. Family on the football field, 25-year-old female, a broken left upper extremity. She did turn white and passed out. She is awake, breathing okay now. In the back gate.

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0: Swimming into 109 East Memorial Drive, 109 East Memorial Drive, apartment number 1. Have a... right side abdominal pain, history of cirrhosis of the liver, it's been going on all day. Just constantly with some difficulty breathing from the pain, and has not been able to keep anything down.
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